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When the crowd say bow, selector. 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When the crowd say bow, bow, bow. 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

0: Tim Impala, Jenny Dracula, ik weet naar die 7B. 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

0: Ariana Grande, Hate That I Made You Love Me, għamek fuq 97 Bay, Hate That I Made You, message għasu kol fuq 9000897, vera t-niħu biexirna rom italjani jelabu fuq dan il-World Cup. 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
0: Buongiorno, Jamie. This is Bay Breakfast. With Jamie, Taryn and Wayne. Eden Comedy Club presents Omid Jalili live in Malta. 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
2: 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People are boring, aren't they? And there's a reason why I'm up here and you are down there. There's a reason.
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9: European Union lawmakers have reached a provisional agreement on new rules aimed at speeding up the return of non-EU nationals staying illegally in the bloc. The deal agreed by Parliament and Council negotiators is based on a 2025 European Commission proposal and seeks to simplify procedures while ensuring respect for fundamental rights and international law. Under the agreement, individuals issued a return order will be required to leave the country immediately or within a set deadline. Authorities will be able to detain individuals who refuse to cooperate, pose a security risk or are considered at risk of absconding for up to 24 months in certain cases. The agreement also introduces possible return hubs in third countries and strengthens cooperation across the Schengen area. A commission review will assess the system within 2 years.
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11: In a quiet meadow, George Hardy thought his sheep only listened, but they understood everything.
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2: 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The last thing they want is a female pope showing up at the Vatican, opening up a random cupboard going, there it is. There, the Holy Grail. It's been there the whole time. Oh my God.
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0: U Clementine Douglas dika Blessings parod għal-waqt serb dosija ġdida flimkien ukoll niċċekkjaw it-temp Lola Young u anke Bruno Mars kif inkompli.
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4: Ekku, ujek at masmait wahda mit chait tiaw ta' Omid Jalili isma wahda din, eh?
5: I've got two neighbours who are 80 years old. I didn't see them all summer. And they arrived, they came back in September, they looked tanned, they got out the car. I watched them arrive, she went in the house. I thought I'd help the old guy with the luggage. And I said, hey, you look great, where have you been? He goes, oh, wow, it was amazing, we were on holiday. I said, where did you go? He went, I know this, certainly. Could you help me out there? I mean, what's the name of that plant that grows on the side of a building? I went, Ivy? Because it's Ivy. Ivy, where do we go on holiday? I've completely forgotten.
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1: 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That's your solution to start sharing.
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